0: 2774 is transporting one BLS routine.
1: No, Joseph.
0: Sorry, I corrected. ALS routine.

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0: 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In case I'm missing something else.
1: 10-4.

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0: 10-4, and we're working on the warrant.

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0: 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LaSueur County Jail. Won't need a tow.
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0: 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Highway 5, County Road 13, 48, with a trailer in the ditch, not blocking.
1: 241 copies.
0: 2025.

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0: Marshall 2310 Carson, following me on the driving complaint, eastbound I-90, just passing the Nobles County line for a dark gray Chevy pickup, over center fog information, 2026.
1: 628, Wyndham.
0: 2026.

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372 initially for NOCA. 643 Harrison Street, apartment 3, trouble breathing. En route. Twenty.

McLeod to 1200 car, Silver Lake Ambulance, Silver Lake First Responders for a medical at 127 Park Avenue Southwest for an individual who fell, experiencing back pain. And that was 127 Park Avenue Southwest for a fall. Please use ML3, time now, 2100.

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Silver Lake. Copy, Paige. You can show us en route. 2105. Can be apartment number 6 and deputies are on scene.

0: Silverlight Chief on the McLeod.
1: Chief one.
0: I'll be on scene of the medical. I'll be out in the parking lot.
1: 10-4. And address update was apartment number 6.

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1: Manchester Trail 160 car, information only on a stalled vehicle, not blocking, southbound Interstate 35 at about mile marker 73 for a Ford Mustang that's going to be on the shoulder, having some mechanical issues. They're working on getting the vehicle removed.
0: Come on, wait.

0: Squad 500 car. Most of first responders were medical 1204 Prairie Ridge Lane, 21-year-old male, diabetic that's been vomiting all day. Again, 1204 Prairie Ridge Lane. He's ML4, page clear, 2110.
1: Osprey Chief 1, copy page.
0: 2110.
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0: Marshall 2360 cars for a 1050 animal. We handled the crash and the tows en route. The vehicle is blocking Highway 40 and 50th Avenue Northwest.
1: What did I do for a pickup?
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1: 2118.
2: Marshall 2350, cars for debris in the roadway, Highway 19 and 290th Street. Sounds like someone hit a deer. One is dead in the lane and another one injured in the ditch.
3: 202 for Marshall.
2: 2118.

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1: Sorry.
0: Yeah, good show. It's en route to Glencoe ER.
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0: Marshall 2340, 2310 cars. Info only on a driving complaint cell phone, Highway 71 from County Road 4. There's a 5-minute time delay for a gray passenger car, possibly an Audi, traveling at high rates of speeds. Info at 2123.
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1: K774, copy. 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
1: One 8 9, are you talking to dispatch?
0: 10-4. I was trying to talk to Chippewa there, but looks like I was under your main, sorry about that.
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1: 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All right, we'll meet you guys on 15 and 212.
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0: 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We're at 212 and 15 at the moment.
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0: We're back in Silverlake, clearing MO3. Have a good night.
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Mankato 2220, cars in Salina, and a driving complaint. Cars in the area of North Mankato. It's northbound 169, mile marker 52 for a black Ford F-150 pulling a small gray trailer. Driving down the middle of the lane over center in fog. Apparently there was sparks coming from the trailer at one point. Information 2234.

0: Thank you, Delta 22-10 Source, for information only on a stall, Highway 15, mile marker 16. RO called in. He's going to have it removed tomorrow. It's a black Chevy Traverse on the shoulder.
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1: C645, Marshall.
0: C645.
1: We 10-7. Have a good night.
0: 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Have a good night.

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1: Speed 202.
0: This is from Lyon County with some sort of public disturbance in the Hammerette. Not much information, but I'm in route with deputies.
1: Copy.

0: Mankato 2220 cars for a wrong way driver. It's going eastbound in the westbound lanes of Highway 14 near mile marker 154. Should be coming into Waseca for a dark pickup.
1: Literally.
0: 30 minutes.

Marshall 2355 is for an AOA traffic stop, requesting a trooper if available. Highway 59, County Road 70, we're checking to see if code or routine response. 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
0: Are you in cab 10 or 5?
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0: Marshal 2320 cars for domestic given by South Dakota Highway Patrol. It's going to be a black Charger. Apparently they had a domestic at the rest area on I-90. Now they left the rest area and continued eastbound on I-90 into the Minnesota.
1: Six-9-4 from Worthington.
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0: 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They think it got off the interstate somewhere.
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0: For South Dakota Highway Patrol, deputies and troopers are out with it in South Dakota.
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0: 4-6-3 Marshall.
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1: Twenty-seven seventy-two.
0: 720.

0: Marshall 2320 car for an animal on the roadway. Going to be westbound Interstate 90 at about mile marker 2 for two black horses that are walking on the shoulder of Interstate 90 going westbound.
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0: 然后去这种的。
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0: We made contact. She actually dropped her watch, which set off the alarm, so you can show us canceled and if Hawaii isn't around, you can cancel them as well.

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1: 1.
0: O'Brien is wrecked all. 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

0: Parcel 2350 Chrysler Dispatch injured animal, Highway 75, mile marker 85, just south of Canby, for a deer that's injured in the ditch needs dispatch.
1: Parcel 431, 10-4.
0: Copy.
1: Did the caller say which ditch? I just came through there. Nothing caught my attention.
0: They just said that it was roughly a mile south of Canby. They didn't state which side.
1: 10-4.

0: 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Alina, Hutchinson crew for Glencoe coverage.
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0: Meeker County. This is Alina 2773 on Meeker 6.
1: Copy, Alina. I copy that you're en route, and we're going to have a correction on the address. It's going to be 74453 200 Street. 74453 200 Street.
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1: I have an updated address for you. It's going to be 74453 200 Street.
0: Copy that.
1: And all responding units to this medical, this is a 70-some-year-old male. He had a vein that burst. He is on a thinner. His wife did wrap it. They were en route to Buffalo. He started having heart issues in the vehicle. They went back home. He is weak, and I did transfer to HCMC for pre-arrival, and I have not heard.
0: Copy.
2: 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Thank you.

0: 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I have an updated address for Meeker County. It's 74453 200th Street.
1: 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I'll update it.
2: Make it 22 tankers information only on drug point. Eastbound 60 from about the 36 mile marker. Dark and colored sedan, George Frank X3540. On and off the rumble strips, driving down the middle of the road at times. Again, eastbound 60 from the 36 information, 934.

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1: Copy, Dassel 936, and they'll be in a blue SUV.
0: Got that.

0: Marshall 2320, cars information only on a driving complaint. Traveling westbound I-90 from mile marker 46 for a red Chevy four-door sedan with a 28 of Zebra George Zebra 030. Bouncing between the lanes, crossing center and fog, almost swiped the RP when he attempted to pass. Westbound 90 from the 46 information at 940.
1: 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Highway 23.

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0: Marshall 2350 cars for driving complaint. Westbound on Highway 19 from mile marker 43, report of a white rusty van. 28 of Robert John David 197 crossing center and fog consistently. We do have a follower.
1: 431 Marshall 10-4. I'll get turned around here and try to catch up to it.
0: 10-4, do you want us to keep the caller?
1: Yeah, you could tell me which way they go when they get into Marshall. I'm guessing they're going to beat me.
0: 10-4, I'll let you know.
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0: Marshalls before 31, they're just passing mile marker 39. The RP is behind the vehicle in a black Chevy Impala.
1: I copy.

0: Marshall SD431, they're just entering Marshall, mile marker 37.
1: I copy, about 2.5 miles behind it. They just want to let me know if it enters town or goes north or south.
0: That's

0: 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Sounds like you continue westbound through town on 23.
1: Ten four.

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0: 10 person. Can I get a hot truck to Glencoe for coverage?

Bonnie, 503, one set first responders for medical at 204 Lynn Avenue West. For your female who was found on the floor, has prior heart issues. Again, 503, one set first responders for medical at 204 Lyndon Avenue West. We'll be using ML3, page clear at 1056.

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1: Winston Captain 3 McLeod. Advisory review of females on the 4 since Friday.
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0: Winston Chief 3 to Winston Captain 3.

Main queue. 2220 cars, information only on a driving complaint. Eastbound Highway 14 from Highway 169, report of a blue Volkswagen SUV, unknown 28, over center and fog. Eastbound Highway 14 from Highway 69, information only 11-way.

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0: 600-371, we're clear from Glen Cavier.
1: Three 371, sorry, I was turning out on another channel. I missed your traffic.
0: We're clear from Glenville.
1: Thank you. And 2772, can I back the hatch?
2: 72, copy and route.

Mankato 2220 cars, information only on driving complaint, northbound 169 from mile marker 62. Reported with black GMC pickup, 28 of King, X-ray yellow 541. Traveling at high rates of speed, brake checking the RP, almost sideswiping other vehicles. No follower, northbound 169 from the 62, information at 1209.

0: Mankato 2220 Karsh 41052 Highway 22 and Adams Street. Tony's reporting injuries to vehicles, still gathering info. Not blocking.
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0: Mankato 2210 Cotchford, Green Roadway, Highway 4, just south of the Elm Creek Bridge near 160th Street. Reporter some glass in the roadway.
1: Okay.

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0: We're at the residence, and there's nobody at the residence. We got a hold of the spouse, and believe the alarm went off at 17292 65th Street. We're going to proceed to that address to go check it out, unless you have PD available for that.
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0: 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Sounds like deputy's taking care of it.
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2: 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Rescue 1. Rescue 1.
3: Per Brown Fire, this isn't the correct address. The medical alarm is going off at a different one. It's going to be 17292 65th Street. We'll be heading there to check out.
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0: Marshall 2345 for traffic complaint. Traveling on Highway 14, westbound. From mile marker 67, report of a gold station wagon passing unsafely and speeding. Westbound 14, from mile marker 67.
1: 646, I copy. I think I'm behind it now.
0: 10-4.
2: Hutchinson crews have a routine ALS transfer out of Hutchinson ER room 6, going to Regions.
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0: Marshall 2320 cars. Information only on a driving complaint. Northbound. Correction, westbound. I-90 at County Road 9, report of a white Chevy pickup. Sounds like it was traveling at a high rate of speed. More information pending.
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0: 10-4. There's more information in the notes. My apologies.

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0: 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Tennis shift, good afternoon.
1: 1555, good afternoon.

Thank you. The 2225 has reached one without a driving complaint. Southbound 169 for mile marker 84, report of a black GMC. SUV, John Frank 119, over center and fog varying speeds. Southbound 169 from the 84 information at 1556.

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0: Marshall 2330 cars information only on a traffic complaint. Northbound Highway 59 from Felder, report of a white Ford F-150 28 of the Zebra. Charles Edward 331 traveling at hybrid speed, passing multiple vehicles unsafely at one time. Northbound 59 from Felder, information at 1613.
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0: 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Have a good night.
1: 16-14. Thank you. Have a good night.

and Cato 2220 cars information only on a driving complaint. Northbound 169 for mile marker 56. Report of a black Honda with an unknown 28. Crossing center and fog emerged unsafely. Northbound 169 from the 56. Information time is 1655.

0: Marshall 2350, cars for a medical. Highway 14, Highway 59, just north of Garvin, for a female that fell on her bike, currently bleeding from her nose. County has medical en route.
1: Jordan Crafty's en route for Marshall.
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0: Marshall 23, 20 cars, cars in the air of Brewster. Information only on a driving complaint. Westmont Highway 60, coming in from the county line on a white semi-rider truck, unknown 28, crossing center and fog, hitting rumble strips at times. Westmont Highway 60 from the county line. Information time, 1704.
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0: Marshall 2320, cars information only, our driving complaint. Southbound Highway 75 from mile marker 22, report of a black Chevy Suburban with a Minnesota personalized plate of Mary Boy, Frank Adam Robert, Mary Sam, M.B. Farms. Over Southern Fog, hitting ditch at times. Southbound Highway 75 from 22, information 1706. SP 241.
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0: Marshall 2310, pressure 1050, Highway 86 to south of Jackson at Highway 86 and I-90. It is currently blocking.
1: Six 28 from Bigham Lake.
0: 10.
2: Snowbug County is now patched with FTAC 3 for domestic and city vehicles.

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1: Three farthings.
2: Ten four.

0: 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Trans 41's routine to Glencoe.
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1: 2773, copy. Can I have the Hibiscus for now?
0: Copy.
1: Three 372, I'll need you for an ALS out of Glencoe ER room 6. Go ahead and have it.
0: Route.
1: 7247.

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1: 310.
0: PA commands given. As far as that crim history, can you see if there's any, if he's a felon?
1: Never seen me.

0: Okay, Breton.
1: Good.
0: He does have a felony conviction.
1: Good.
0: Hey, Freeman.

0: 310-1218, that's Tech 3.
1: Go ahead.
0: Are you on a corner back there, or are you straight out?
1: I'm behind a camper.
0: Yeah,

0: 3 Delta Pro, another round of PA commands given, no response.
1: 5-4, no response. Do you want to leave the line of stage in the area?
0: 10-4, get you a staging location in a second.
1: You can go church parking lot.
0: 10-4, that works.
1: 1755.

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1: 2733 copies.
2: We didn't log out yet. If we're closer, we can take that.
0: It is to stage. Looks like it could be a prolonged scene time. If you want to respond, you certainly can.
2: If they're standing by for now, we can keep 2771 on it.
0: Copy. Appreciate it. Thank you.

0: 600-371, are we clear to log out, or do you need us to stand by?
1: You're clear to log out.
0: Copy.
1: Have a great night.
0: You as well.

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3: 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Should be advised, we are receiving a search warrant.

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0: 27th Dan, I copy that. Page for standby as well.
1: Copy.
2: Three-ten, McLeod. Can you look and see what his felony conviction was for?
1: Go for it, standby.

0: 4, stand by. Station on hold for a second.
1: 4, he's down the block from you, I guess.
0: And 4, if you want to give me his phone number, I'll stay back. I'll give him a call.
1: 10-4. Phone number, copy when you're ready.
0: Good.
1: You're going to speak with Dylan, 320-510-7364.
0: 10-4.
1: 1813.
2: $27.73. Copy's CAD notes.
1: Thank you. You're quick.

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1: Go ahead.
0: Felony conviction for robbery, and then he has a conviction for felon in possession of a handgun.
1: Copy.
0: 1814.

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1: It was a white hoodie, possibly shorts. That's all we got.
0: Copy.
2: .306
3: In service, I'll be around with the drone shortly. 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
2: I'll be sending a photo of the individual to the mobiles.

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1: Yeah, 10-4. If you could try to get a detailed layout of the house from the homeowner.
0: 10-4.

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1: 310?
0: Made contact with Dylan. He said he was able to get a text back from Anthony. Anthony said he thought Dylan doesn't have anything. However, Dylan stated that his friends are still saying he's positive.
1: AC 21.

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1: Go ahead.
0: Were you still hearing those noises from what sounded like the attic? Or has it changed places at all?
1: Just sounds like from the interior, unknown source.

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Just got another text from the Dylan friend that said he, again, thanks for, he's still in there from other friends, sounds like.

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2: 627-72, we're back in Hutchinson, ready to sign off.
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3: Happy, have a good night.
4: Good.
2: You too.
1: Thank you. We've got Dylan on the phone. He's got additional information that his friend told him that he's ready when they are, and they can come in, but they are going to be upset.
4: Copy. Do you have anything additional? Or just,
1: we're still on the phone with him if he wants to transfer.
4: 10-4, we're still.
1: 10-4.
0: Nearby resident has Anthony's number, and he was texted that he will shoot if anybody comes in.
3: Copy, he will shoot if anyone comes in.

0: McLeod 306.
1: Go ahead.
0: You want us to get crisis on the line?
1: 10-4.
0: If they're able to, you want them to respond or go to the staging area?
1: To the staging area, please.
0: 10-4.

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1: Confirmed from the upstairs?
0: Correct, thudding from upstairs.
1: 1835.
2: 310 call. Should be advised. I never got a phone call from Dylan. Three 12.

0: McLeod to Unit in Glencoe. Would you like any assistance from Carver? Three 10, you're covered by wind.
1: Negative, not right now.
0: 10-4 in crisis is telehealth only.
2: 241, there's walking around upstairs.
0: .306.
1: Can you do a code red person just for this city block and have a shelter in place?
0: 1837.

0: The Club 12-18, is that the one that you chatted?
1: Marshall 2350, requires information only on a driving complaint. Traveling westbound Highway 19 from Ivanhoe, reported a truck and trailer semi, a white trailer with a 28 showing of 997057 was crossing center and fog. Sounds like a deputy may be behind that vehicle currently.
2: Negative. That's just a witness. That message saying the shooting part.
0: 10-4. 10-4. We do have a couple in-house for the suspect. I'm not sure which one is going to be the correct one. I can chat you a list.
3: Sure, Team McLeod, copy. I'll see if I can find it. And see if, once we get it, if you're able to ping it.
0: 10-4.

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0: Can you call our suspect's friend back? Get the number that the suspect's texting from. Provide that to dispatch, see if they can ping it.
1: I'm going to get a rebound for 302.

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0: For the shelter in place, our new regroup app has no recipients in that block, up to two blocks away as well.
1: Copy. Thanks for checking.
0: 1844.
1: 3-10-306. But I do have a drawing of that floor plan. That works.

0: 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He's in the back of the house.
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2: /22/306, are you asking who's behind the house?
0: Sure.
3: 12:26, I'm on the north side.
0: Do you need another unit back there?

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1: 310-301.
2: 301. Go for it.
0: 1515.
1: When you get here, could you come to 50?

0: 3-10.
1: Just got another call from Dylan. He said he's able to make phone contact with him. He confirmed he stole the house. He thinks he's trolling us. He says there's no guns in the house and he's not wanting to come out. He says we're going to have to come in.
0: 1852.